0: Gäste von heute. 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
1: I've seen the sun go down over the seven seas. 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

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So if our time is running out, day after day, we'll make the mundane a masterpiece. Oh my, my, oh my, my love, I take one look

0: When you're missing home, only know you love her when you let her go. And you let her go.
1: Meine Ricky.